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We've got a lot of chances again tomorrow. 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
1: Are you getting a little overwhelmed by all the bad news that's out there? I've got some tricks for you. 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It's in three songs.

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2: Well, how much would you spend on trash? 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Well, what if that trash belonged to Taylor Swift's wedding? 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Two songs. 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
1: All right, so how can we get you this cash? You know, $1,000 easy money. I want you to get paid so bad. So I'm going to give you details on how to win in three songs. Okay, stick with me. Late at night, this is Somber Home Wrecker.

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1: 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All right, friends, let's get you that money, $1,000. 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When you get the keyword, you go to our website, enter it there. And then if someone calls you, make sure you pick up, okay? Don't look it in, just go, it's a spam. No, pick it up, because that could be us telling you that you've won $1,000. All right, Bruno Mars and Adele coming up next. Stay here.
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1: Well, this weekend, if you're going to be headed to the theaters, the new movie, The Odyssey, is finally going to be released. Here's the deal. Apparently, there are going to be no trailers on this movie because this movie was filmed on actual film, and so they have to have these special projectors. That means other trailers, they're not on film. So, yeah, just go right into it. No trailers. I love this. All right, Fall Out Boy, Sugar.

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1: Well, what are some old school habits that can help reduce stress? 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Maybe you're stressed out. I'll help you out in two songs. Stay right here. It's Lady A.

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1: Well, I don't know if you are maybe about to get married or planning a wedding. Consider this one as your first dance song. 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It was really, really beautiful. Like, the way it started, it's pretty epic. All right, it's Bruno Mars. Risk It All.

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1: 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Yeah, these are the things I think of. I knew it. I knew

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Ariana

five moms surveyed agree with everything Doug says. The one that didn't is Jen. 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

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She's more Electric Slide. 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
1: There's a problem in this country or this world. I don't know what's happening, but when I see certain surveys and I see the responses to said surveys, I'm very confused.
0: Okay.
1: So they were asking people about relationships and how important the sweet love is in a relationship.
0: Sure.
1: And we'll get to the bottom of some of these numbers. And I'm disturbed.
0: Oh, no.
1: That's all I'm going to say. We'll talk about it coming.

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Doug and Jen. Just like your favorite shows, watch Doug. He's almost as cute as Baby Yoda. And Jen, well, she wants to fight everyone like she's the Mandalorian. 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

0: 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Guaranteed human.
1: WCOT, Cape Cod. Well, we know what time it is, Jen. It's

0: 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It's Doug and Jen.
1: We've got the dish on the way. We're going to talk about something that happened at the Today Show that was a little bit freaky and scary and just all around awful. We'll discuss that as well as William Shatner doing his performance in Chicago at the Riot Fest.
0: Wow. Because
1: he's got a new metal album.
0: Yeah.
1: And someone got a hold of his rider.
0: Okay.
1: Which is interesting. And the Odyssey hits theaters. That happened, I think, yesterday.
0: Did it get released? I had friends go to the IMAX.
1: Yeah, we'll talk.

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0: there's a problem in this country or this world. I don't know what's happening, but when I see certain surveys and I see the responses to said surveys, I'm very confused.
1: Okay.
0: So they were asking people about relationships and how important the sweet love is in a relationship.
1: Sure.
0: And we'll get to the bottom of some of these numbers. And I'm disturbed.
1: Oh, no.
0: That's all I'm going to say. We'll talk about it coming up next.

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0: 106 WCOD, the Cape's best music.
1: It's Doug and Jen. I would say that a major part of a relationship, like not a friendship, but a relationship, a romantic relationship, would be the loving.
0: Well, that's what sets it apart for sure.
1: Right. That makes it more than a friendship.
0: Mm-hmm.
1: So they asked people, do you think two people can be truly happy and in a fulfilling relationship without sex? Almost 60% of people said yes. 60%. Only 28% said no. 14, not sure.
0: Yikes.
1: It puts you in the no category.
0: Well, those are the people that aren't sure because they haven't had to experience it yet. That's what my guess is. Here's what I'm going to say. I think we all know towards the end of our lives, things slow down quite a bit. And for some people, it's impossible, right? Like, it just can't happen. But I don't think, like, when you're young, like 20s, 30s, 40s, I'll even throw in 50s in there, you want to even think about the fact that it can't happen.
1: First of all, don't even throw in 50s as if, like, that is an age where I'm in my 50s.
0: I said when you're young. I'm
1: right.
0: Just saying I don't necessarily.
1: I'll even throw in 50s. You made 50s like an afterthought.
0: Well, I'm just saying
1: 30s,
0: like,
1: 40s, oh, Doug's in his 50s.
0: I don't consider your 50s to be young. I consider your 50s to be when a lot of people start having health issues. Is that fair to say?
1: I guess. Yeah. Listen, if there's a medical reason,
0: that's what
1: different.
0: I'm saying.
1: Sure. But I don't know. I don't know that it's happy and fulfilling. I mean, I would stay in a relationship with someone who couldn't because of some health issue.
0: Right.
1: I wouldn't be like, well, I'm getting out of here. That's not going to work because that's
0: I'm
1: not.
0: I'm taking off.
1: But I don't know that I would be 100% fulfilled in said relationship.
0: Well, but
1: I
0: you
1: would
0: might
1: just,
0: be.
1: But I wouldn't leave the person
0: but
1: because of it.
0: What if you're somebody that got married in your like mid-20s? Like, let's say you're 25, you get married. And when you're 55, 30 years later, somebody comes down with something and you can't. You know, knock the boots anymore.
1: I just said, if you can't
0: but
1: because
0: you
1: of a health issue.
0: You would
1: issue,
0: no longer be fulfilled in your relationship?
1: No, of course not.
0: Yikes.
1: How would I be fulfilled in it?
0: Yeah.
1: I wouldn't mean, be having sex.
0: Yeah.
1: And I that mean, would not be a fulfilling relationship.
0: Right. So then I would imagine.
1: I mean, I would be, could be in a loving relationship. I think that some of the happiness would be less.
0: Yeah.
1: Personally. They ask people, would you leave a long-term relationship because it was unfulfilling in that way? 25% said yes, 50 said no, 25 are not sure. I would say if you're in the 25%, maybe you're not sure because it would depend on the reason. If I'm with someone who just doesn't want to do that.
0: Yeah, that's different. That
1: that's
0: means the
1: choice,
0: relationship is over.
1: Right, but 25% say they wouldn't, 50% say they wouldn't leave. I would.
0: Yeah, if it's not because of any medical reason, the other person just says, nah, I don't want to do that.
1: Like, I got
0: to
1: be honest with
0: you. I'd be like, all right, well, then obviously we shouldn't be together.
1: I would have a real problem if I was living in a relationship where there was no intimacy. Because the person didn't want there to be intimacy.
0: Yes,
1: so they want,
0: I would too.
1: So they want to be roommates.
0: Me too.
1: That's great.
0: Yeah.
1: But I know of people I would prefer to be roommates with that are not women. I enjoyed living with my male friends very much. It was a different, they never gave me the heavy sighs from the other room when I was watching TV.
0: Now, is this when you were sleeping on the floor on a mattress and then your friend was sleeping on the floor on a mattress right next to you? Okay, that's good to know.
1: If we're not going to be physical, it might as well be Jed.
0: And
1: that's the reality.
0: Would you share a bedroom with him?
1: I'd happily share one if there was no shenanigans. It would be fun. I'd get bunk beds.
0: Yeah.
1: Well, maybe not bunk beds because I don't know if I could get up and down off the top bunk anymore. And the lower bunk I always felt was the loser bunk. So I don't think that would be okay. So twin beds. We would get twin beds.
0: Okay.
1: My friend Jed and I, it would be fine. There'd be no questioning. Well, why didn't you do the dishes? You put this in the dishwasher the wrong way. Heavy sigh, mental load. I wouldn't have to hear any of that.
0: Oh,
1: we
0: wow.
1: put up with all of that
0: this
1: nonsense.
0: This would be so nice for you.
1: For the other stuff.
0: Why don't you just have a conversation with your friend now and see if you guys can move in together?
1: We've discussed it.
0: Yeah.
1: He's not on board.
0: Oh, that's too bad.
1: I said, you did pretty good for yourself professionally. We could get a great place. Because yeah, we lived. That is the one thing I will say about the roommate situation is when I was roommates with my best friend, we had no money. And we lived in dumps.
0: Yeah.
1: In terrible neighborhoods. And I think sometimes.
0: And so now he's like done well for himself. So you're going back to the well.
1: Men with good jobs. I'm like, imagine what the kind of place we could have. Now we have pinball machines.
0: Yeah.
1: Like it would be a party all the time. No, I think it's tough. If you're in a relationship where someone is not attracted to you anymore, you feel that way. I think it becomes very difficult to be fulfilled. If there's reasons for it. Obviously,
0: right. It's a different story
1: because I do believe
0: we agree on that
1: in sickness and health thing is very important. And I do think that you're probably right, depending on the age of the people surveyed. Like if you've been married since you were 20.
0: Yes.
1: And now you're in your mid 70s, you're probably just looking at each other going, ugh. You know what I mean? Like I love this person so much.
0: Not.
1: Oh, I love them. But boy, I don't want to see them naked and I don't want to show them my naked body. Because it's just like I walk by it when I get out of the shower and it's startling. I feel like I'm in one of those movies like The Ring, like that the creature in the mirror is coming to get me.
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You're never going to believe what 95-year-old William Shatner is doing. It's awesome. I'll tell you more in about 5 minutes. It's a little bit after 10.

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I know I do. For whatever, filling up the tank, getting groceries, getting the kids back to school supplies, whatever it is, $1,000, you can win with us at 11.

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1: Hozier, too sweet. Did you know that that song almost didn't make it on the album? Hozier thought it was a little bit too corny. Yeah, he didn't want to put it on the album, but now it's his biggest hit.

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1: This could be interesting for the summer, especially. Did you see Spam recently launched their very first hot dog? 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

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Let's get you some cash. Another $1,000 of easy money. 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Here's Taylor from Toy Story 5.

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2: 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And I'll tell you more in about 5 minutes. Shakira, watch her during halftime this Sunday for the World Cup final.

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1: Bruno Mars and Risk It All. That is for Gabe and Diana celebrating 25 years together. Want to send that out to them. Having an anniversary party this weekend. 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
1: Just want to shout out Pete, who says he drives for Amazon. Thanks, Pete. Appreciate you having us on and listening. Whenever you're out and about delivering goodies, here's Harry Styles. Okay.

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That is one of my favorite songs right now, for sure. One Republic. Man, Ryan Tedder can write a song, and I just, the lyrics are amazing, right? Here's Jonas Brothers. Let's go to

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1: So let it be written, it is Friday. Toby Knapp is my name. 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Also Lola Young, Taylor Swift, her new song. 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
1: Toby Knapp is my name, just past 4 o'clock. 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Benson Boone in minutes. Olivia Dean on the way. Now they are killers.

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1: On the way, music from Sienna Spiro. Also, the Backstreet Boys, Ed Sheeran. I'll play Huntrix's 2. 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I am Toby Knapp. Bruno Mars, just the way you are.

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1: The fate of Ophelia was quite tragic, Taylor Swift. I don't know why you would sing a song based on Hamlet, but okay. I mean, I don't think you're suffering from the fate of Ophelia. 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I am Toby Knapp. Hang out. It's a Friday evening. I've got Sabrina Carpenter, Green Day, Tame Impala coming up, also Luke Combs, and even more in minutes.
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106 WCOD, playing the Cape's best music. Look at us. We made it to Friday. Hey, it's Shannon O. There's one piece of knowledge I learned this week from a podcast, and I want to share it with you. It's about one of your favorite movies, specifically Christmas movies. 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